0: What an odd instrument you've got there.
1: I think it has a rather nice tone, actually.
0: I'm talking about this thing now, which I don't know
2: thing?
0: How to call it.
2: Monsieur, you will not speak disrespectfully of a member of the family.
0: How do you mean, a member of the family?
2: It is a boon traveling companion, without which I

0: se convertía para muchos en un apóstata de la música clásica. El hereje renunciaba a compartir la música en vivo con los fieles. 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Declara públicamente que abandona los escenarios porque detesta a las audiencias, no a sus componentes individuales, sino a la masa que sigue con devoción a figuras rutilantes creadas por grupos de intereses económicos muy potentes. Y en cuanto al hecho profesional, musical, de trabajar en un estudio de grabación, dice lo siguiente.
1: I really thank God that I'm able to sit in a studio with enormous concentration and enjoyment, doing things many times if necessary, which isn't always, but doing things many times and taking what is more important, a view of the work that I'm recording, which lets me in on the composing secrets of the work, really. There have been many occasions when I've recorded something and have come into this studio at 10 o'clock on a Monday morning and really been in 16, not just two different minds, but 16 different minds as to how it should go. And this sense of option is really quite a marvelous luxury. It's a luxury that you cannot permit yourself in the concert hall. You simply cannot. You would be dead if you walked on stage not being quite certain. But in fact, what happens is that by 1 o'clock in the afternoon, having given it 3 hours of work, I may not have come to any definitive conclusions, but I will finally have selected one of these options and made it my priority, and out of this created a viable performance. The work has then only begun, in fact, because I spend a great many hours sitting in playback booths listening and listening and listening until somehow the priorities assert themselves absolutely and I become convinced. If I don't become convinced, we simply schedule another session and come back and do it all over again. And this has nothing